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Floreville, the 17-hour fire danger rating, Valley fire danger rating 93%, dispatch level high, Foothill fire danger rating 70%, dispatch level high, Mountain fire danger rating 44%, dispatch level medium, and the fire danger rating 1732.

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1092, view medics, medical violence, leg injury from previous fight, OPD at scene outside of 1776 Darrell Porter Way, unit 11, between Baldwin Avenue and the dead end. 0144.

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0: Orville, Pike County in service, winds northeast at 15, visibility 20 miles.
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Battalion 2117, training 2108, engine 72, engine 73, engine 74, engine on the road from Sutter County, truck 74, breathing support 42, water tender 64, water tender 74, structure, fossil power lines down, in the area of 905 Alexander Avenue, between West, correction, East Evans Reamer Road and Richards Avenue. First unit scene, Alexander IC on Gridley Fire, secondary. 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

0: mark, check back, the structure, power lines down, in the area of 905 Alexander Avenue, Battalion 2117. Battalion 2117, confirming copy power lines down.
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3: James Club, contact Marty Report.

Overland Chief Officer Coverage, Duty Chief, Chief 2101, Battalions 1 and 8, Battalion 2111, Battalions 2 and 4, Battalion 2114, Battalion 5 and 6, Battalion 2116, Battalion 7 and 9, Battalion 2117, Prevention Duty, Prevention 2122, Safety 2108, ECC Duty, Fire Captain May, today's fire danger ratings, Valley very high, Foothills high, mountains moderate, end of morning report, KDP 210805.

0: Origin 74 is at scene, 40 by 60, single story, wood frame residential, fully involved, small extension into the vegetation and starting to get up into the trees. We do have confirmed power lines down. Engine 74 will be in command.
1: Units responding, structure, Alexander Avenue, engine 74, Alexander IC on Grizzly Fire, secondary attack 11, 0806.

0: 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Copy power lines down.
1: 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Copy power lines down.

0: 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Smoke in the area of 4966 Maple Spring Road, possibly Knob Road, 0809.
1: Orville Battalion 2117.
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1: Orville Battalion 2117, do we have any water tenders responding to the Alexander incident yet?
0: Battalion 2117, water tender 61, will be responding in about 5 minutes.
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1: 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Water Center 27.
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0: Alexander, I see. You're 20 minutes into your incident.
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Roland's fire danger rating, dispatch levels. Valley, fire danger rating 28%, dispatch level low. Foothills, fire danger rating 11%, dispatch level low. 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
1: 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Derek 42.
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1: Orville, Maple IC, fire is contained to a 20 by 40 rubbish pile, lat long north 39 degrees, 42.167 by west 121 degrees, 27.943.
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2116, training 2108, engine 63, engine 2165, engine 72, engine 92, company 64, company 74, breathing support 42, water tender 27, water tender 74, structure, smoke coming from under the trailer with the alarm going off. Sierra Trails Mobile Home Park, next to 1451 Oregon Boulevard West, unit 45. Between 14th Street and Harlan Avenue, first in at scene, Sierra, I see a VCAR 23, secondary TAC 12, standby for response, check back 0947.

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0: 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Oroville, engine 2176 responding in place of. Engine 2176 at 0959.
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0: Orville, Maker 2 1, new incident, medical aid for a possible sprained or broken ankle. 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
1: 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Engine 41.
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0: 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Orville, engine 41 to commercial structure 6236 Cherry Street, apartment D.
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TC, two vehicles in the area of Clark Road and Skyway. First unit not seeing Clark, I see on Calcord. 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
2: 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Engine 2169. Orville, engine 2186 at scene. Appears to be two vehicles in the middle of the roadway. Roadway is blocked. Minor and moderate damage. 10 response.

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0: Bell Park, I see. Oroville Clark RC, this is going to be a total of three patients, two minor, one AMA, continue the second unit, medic unit, can't handle resources.
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